0: Máxima. Máxima FM.
1: I have to tell you, this song is very special for the people of South America. And we thank you very much for making it special throughout the world. This is called Love of My Life.

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this announcement, but we have to shut down the plant. I know it's due to the current and ongoing global situation. We have been incredible employees. There is simply no way that we can keep afloat at this particular point in time. I want each and every one of you to know that you are highly valued. I'm truly sorry.